do what they told you. Now you do what they told you. 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

0: 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This is Ivan Moody from Five Finger Death Punch.
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0: 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It wasn't wonderful or anything, but at least it has the... I just wanted him to get the, you know, the B thing.
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I say you look so fine that I really want to make you mine. 4, 5, 6, come on and get your kicks. 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